Well, Brother Martinez and your wife and your daughter and your son-in-law, God just let me, if I could go home to be with him, I want you to sing that at my funeral. I'm home. I want you to get the congregation singing, I'm home. I can see King Jesus on his throne. Well, thank God for that song. Well, we're in Genesis 25 today, and we're seeing something about the family. I believe it's going to be a blessing to you. I hope it will be. We're going to have the Lighthouse, the song by the Revival Trio, sing the Lighthouse, and you come sing for us right now. Will you do that? Good. These are good people. Brother Brandon, godly layman in our church. Brother Reamers and his precious wife. God bless you. You sing, please.

0: We're on the home today. The Bible says in Genesis 25, and the boys grew, verse 27. Pardon me. The boys grew. Esau was a cunning hunter and the man of the field. Jacob was a plain man dwelling in tents. Watch this. Here's the problem in the home. Isaac loved Esau, but Rebekah loved Jacob. Parents, mistake. You cannot love one child over the other one. You cannot say, this is my special son. I had a preacher. His girl, now she was in college when he said this, but high school, I think college. And she never turned out for God. She's a rebel today. But he said of his girls, they were standing there. They're both high school, college, whatever grades they were in. And he said, this is my favorite daughter right here. And the other one was standing there. This is my rebel daughter. Well, that man knew better. He's retired from the ministry now, but he knew better. And I call him aside. I never correct somebody. But I said, sir, you created a monster. Why would you say that one was your best daughter and the other one was a rebel? And by the way, they both turned out to be rebels. You cannot pit children against one another. And so here's the problem was with the parents. Jacob and Rebekah, wonderful, wonderful, godly, great people. But they made a mistake. And one loved one son and the other loved the other son. We have three children. And I can't imagine loving one more than the other. Brother Tim's our only boy. I'm so proud of him as a son. I'm just so proud of him as a pastor. I love him so much. And there's no way that I can ever love Tim enough. But I got two daughters that are preachers' wives. And I love those girls just as much as I love Tim. My wife loves them. They all are so different. I've told you this before, but years ago I was on the East Coast and I called my wife on the house phone at the hotel. We didn't have cell phones back then. And I said, honey, I was thinking on the plane today of our three kids, how different they are. I said, if we gave each one, I think a $10 bill, I said, one would spend it, one would save it, and one would give it away. Now, I think they've all changed a little bit. I think they all save really well. I think they all give very generously, very generously. I don't think they spend that much anymore. They're just trying to raise their families. But, you know, they all are different. And you have to raise children differently. I know one responds to in your face. One responds to just a look. And I tried to do that with our kids. I tried to figure out how they needed to be raised. But I raised them, and my wife and I, we love our kids. We're so proud of our kids. We're so grateful for our kids. I'm just so thankful they're all serving God with their lives, all bringing their children up in the house of God. And now they're bringing their children up in the house of God. But, pardon me, but it is so very important. Parents, you cannot love one child over the other. And if you do, then you're going to have to go to God in prayer and say, Lord, I have parents tell me, I struggle with my son. I just struggle with him. Well, you can't struggle with them. You gotta take it to God and go to prayer. Don't let anybody know that you're struggling with your son. Don't let anybody know that that son's your rebellious one. Don't talk to him like he's a rebel. And he might be a drug addict. And you're gonna have to lovingly talk to him and pray with him and help him. And you're gonna have to be firm with him. But do not love one child over the other child. Father, Lord, I love our home. I love our home. I love the homes of our church. I love the homes of your people. And I pray that, God, you would give each one a wonderful day today, raising their family, raising their grandchildren, maybe their great-grandchildren. Help them to have a good testimony. God bless this weekend, every missionary worldwide, every preacher worldwide and nationwide. And I pray that the touch of God would be powerfully upon our lives. We ask this prayer in Jesus' name. Amen.
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250 years ago, our founding fathers declared independence and built a nation on timeless truths. One nation under God. From the pulpits of the Great Awakening to the battlefields of the Revolution, America's Christian heritage shaped our love of liberty, justice, and the dignity of every person made in God's image. Faith Music Radio joins you to celebrate 250 years of faith, freedom, and God's continued blessings on this shining city on a hill. Happy 250th birthday, America. May God bless you and keep you always.

Greetings, friend. 2 Kings chapter 5, verse 1 says, Naaman, commander of the Syrian army, was a great and honorable man in the eyes of his master, because by him the Lord had given victory to Syria. He was also a mighty man of valor, but a leper. Naaman was great, honorable, and mighty, but a leper. God may use infidels like Naaman to accomplish his purposes, and their friends may praise them. However, Naaman had leprosy, a loathsome, humiliating disease of the day. One commentator said, God often permits great defects to be associated with great eminence, that he may hide pride from man and cause him to think soberly of himself. If this happens to infidels, why does God allow his own sheep to be afflicted? Are you, my friend, today struggling with illness? And it's such a difficult trial that you're evening now questioning God. God, why would you send this into my life? I happen to have several friends right now in ministry who are battling difficult illnesses. They're going through difficult medical adventures. Why is this happening? Well, God only knows the real reason. When you're facing it, you may not know it till afterward. You may not know it till you get the glory, but here are three possible reasons God may allow illness. God may allow illness in your life to humble you. See, Naaman was told by Elisha to dip 7 times in the River Jordan for healing. Naaman was too proud to obey, but finally he humbled himself. He obeyed the prophet. He dipped 7 times in the Jordan River, and he was healed. It's pretty humbling to know that headaches may come upon you at any time. It's somewhat humbling to know that your stomach disorder reminds you that your spiritual gifts are dulled when you are sick. When the body is in pain, pride is restrained. Sure, it's tough to endure illness and pain, but praise God, if it helps keep you humble. The Bible says, humility that resists pride gets God's grace, James 4:6. Here's another reason. Maybe he's allowing you an illness to make you God-dependent. You see, when your body is strong and energized, you're tempted to trust yourself more than God. A believer in pain sometimes cries out to God. Thank God for his gift of illness that causes you to depend solely on him. Only he can relieve pain and heal the body. Let sickness be a teacher to make you more God-dependent. You see, you only win when you must depend only on God. And then it's pretty obvious God may allow illness into our lives to bring glory to himself. It's of Lazarus that Jesus said, this sickness is not unto death, but for the glory of God, John 11:4. Imagine all the pagans who worked with, who were related to, or who knew of this King Naaman. Only eternity will reveal how this miracle opened their eyes to God. Your illness may become your main life message to bring glory to God. You may not know the full impact until heaven. So, trust him today, because sickness can be to the glory of God. Thanks, my friend, for listening. 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

My name is Cheryl Schaefer, and my favorite verse is Isaiah 26:3. Thou wilt keep him in perfect peace, whose mind is stayed on thee, because he trusteth in thee. 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
1: Your Faith Music Radio weather forecast for Evansville and the surrounding tri-state area. For tonight, cloudy, showers, and thunderstorms possible with a low of 70 degrees. A mix of sun and clouds tomorrow. On Saturday, some showers and thunderstorms could pop up with a high of 83. And mostly cloudy Saturday night, a chance of showers with a low of 70. Heading to Sunday, scattered showers and storms throughout the day with a high of 82 degrees. Again, for tonight, cloudy skies, chance of a shower or thunderstorm with a low near 70 degrees.

250 years ago, our founding fathers declared independence and built a nation on timeless truths. One nation under God. From the pulpits of the Great Awakening to the battlefields of the Revolution, America's Christian heritage shaped our love of liberty, justice, and the dignity of every person made in God's image. 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Happy 250th birthday, America. May God bless you and keep you always.

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1: Your Faith Music Radio weather forecast for Evansville and the surrounding tri-state area. For tonight, cloudy, showers, and thunderstorms possible with a low of 70 degrees. A mix of sun and clouds tomorrow. On Saturday, some showers and thunderstorms could pop up with a high of 83. And mostly cloudy Saturday night, a chance of showers with a low of 70. Heading to Sunday, scattered showers and storms throughout the day with a high of 82 degrees. Again, for tonight, cloudy skies, chance of a shower or thunderstorm with a low near 70 degrees.

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Stay tuned. God bless.

Number 255. Proverbs chapter 21 and verse 12. The righteous man wisely considereth the house of the wicked. If the righteous man is to learn from observing the house of the wicked, what is God trying to tell me? Four quick lessons. Number one, be observant. Pay attention as life goes on around you. Look up from your phone screen every now and then. Number two, determine cause and effect in life. Ask yourself, when this happens, what usually occurs? Number three, evaluate the character of those whom you encounter. God tells us to watch the house of the wicked, so there must have been something in that man's character that made me classify him as wicked. So again, observe. And number four, the verse says that we're to consider, not judge. Listen to the verse again. The righteous man wisely considereth the house of the wicked. Something to think about.

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250 years ago, our founding fathers declared independence and built a nation on timeless truths. One nation under God. From the pulpits of the Great Awakening to the battlefields of the Revolution, America's Christian heritage shaped our love of liberty, justice, and the dignity of every person made in God's image. 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Happy 250th birthday, America. May God bless you and keep you always.

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1: Your Faith Music Radio weather forecast for Evansville and the surrounding tri-state area. For tonight, cloudy, showers, and thunderstorms possible with a low of 70 degrees. A mix of sun and clouds tomorrow. On Saturday, some showers and thunderstorms could pop up with a high of 83. And mostly cloudy Saturday night, a chance of showers with a low of 70. Heading to Sunday, scattered showers and storms throughout the day with a high of 82 degrees. Again, for tonight, cloudy skies, chance of a shower or thunderstorm with a low near 70 degrees.

Time's swift current onward glides. There is nothing which abides. Through the fleeting years, all things must surely end. Friends may fail or faithless be, but there's one who can.

250 years ago, our founding fathers declared independence and built a nation on timeless truths. One nation under God. From the pulpits of the Great Awakening to the battlefields of the Revolution, America's Christian heritage shaped our love of liberty, justice, and the dignity of every person made in God's image. 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Happy 250th birthday, America. May God bless you and keep you always.

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1: Your Faith Music Radio weather forecast for Evansville and the surrounding tri-state area. For tonight, cloudy, showers, and thunderstorms possible with a low of 70 degrees. A mix of sun and clouds tomorrow. On Saturday, some showers and thunderstorms could pop up with a high of 83. And mostly cloudy Saturday night, a chance of showers with a low of 70. Heading to Sunday, scattered showers and storms throughout the day with a high of 82 degrees. Again, for tonight, cloudy skies, chance of a shower or thunderstorm with a low near 70 degrees.

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1: Are you a part of the Tater family? This we have heard. I am born again Christian and I'm happy that my sins are forgiven. I go to church on Sunday because I like the fellowship. We ask, do you not go to put yourself into a way of spiritual blessing? The answer is, no, I'm saved. I don't need anything. We say, have you offered to witness, to pray, to encourage? The answer, no, my church seems to get along without my help. And you know what? It's not a spectator sport. That's one of the Tater family, spectator. Just sits around watching everyone else work for Jesus and just claims merit for being there. Then there's the commentator. Doesn't mind reporting what everyone else has been up to, even though they're not involved themselves. Then imitator. She tries to be what everyone wants her to be, but fails at what God wants her to be. How about dictator? In his way, it's his way or the highway. And he loves to take charge for notoriety, and he has a monogram shirt. Agitator and his twin brother, irritator, they're always stirring up trouble. There's hesitator, always a day late and a dollar short. You know what? Let's be there to serve the Lord and not be a spectator.
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1: Your Faith Music Radio weather forecast for Evansville and the surrounding tri-state area. Today, mostly cloudy. A chance of a shower, thunderstorm popping up with a high of 83 degrees. For tonight, mostly cloudy, a shower or two with a low near 70. Scattered showers, thunderstorms on Sunday with a high of 82. And Sunday night, mostly cloudy, a chance of a shower with a low near 68. Heading into Monday, a chance of scattered showers and thunderstorms mainly in the afternoon with a high of 86. Again for today, a mix of sun and clouds, a chance of a shower or thunderstorm, high of 83.

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1: Your Faith Music Radio weather forecast for Evansville and the surrounding tri-state area. Today, mostly cloudy. A chance of a shower, thunderstorm popping up with a high of 83 degrees. For tonight, mostly cloudy, a shower or two with a low near 70. Scattered showers, thunderstorms on Sunday with a high of 82. And Sunday night, mostly cloudy, a chance of a shower with a low near 68. Heading into Monday, a chance of scattered showers and thunderstorms mainly in the afternoon with a high of 86. Again for today, a mix of sun and clouds, a chance of a shower or thunderstorm, high of 83.

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150 years ago, our founding fathers declared independence and built a nation on timeless truths. 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

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Thou wilt keep him in perfect peace, whose mind is stayed on thee, because he trusteth in thee. 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
1: Your Faith Music Radio weather forecast for Evansville and the surrounding tri-state area. Today, mostly cloudy. A chance of a shower, thunderstorm popping up with a high of 83 degrees. For tonight, mostly cloudy, a shower or two with a low near 70. Scattered showers, thunderstorms on Sunday with a high of 82. And Sunday night, mostly cloudy, a chance of a shower with a low near 68. Heading into Monday, a chance of scattered showers and thunderstorms mainly in the afternoon with a high of 86. Again for today, a mix of sun and clouds, a chance of a shower or thunderstorm, high of 83.

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250 years ago, our founding fathers declared independence and built a nation on timeless truths. One nation under God. 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May God bless you and keep you always.

My name is Cheryl Schaefer, and my favorite verse is Isaiah 26:3. Thou wilt keep him in perfect peace, whose mind is stayed on thee, because he trusteth in thee. 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

If my people, which are called by my name, shall humble themselves and pray and seek my face and turn from their wicked ways, then will I hear from heaven and will forgive their sin and heal their land. Father, would you revive thy work in the midst of the years? Would you work in our hearts, our lives, and in our homes? In Jesus' name, amen.

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1: Your Faith Music Radio weather forecast for Evansville and the surrounding tri-state area. Today, mostly cloudy. A chance of a shower, thunderstorm popping up with a high of 83 degrees. For tonight, mostly cloudy, a shower or two with a low near 70. Scattered showers, thunderstorms on Sunday with a high of 82. And Sunday night, mostly cloudy, a chance of a shower with a low near 68. Heading into Monday, a chance of scattered showers and thunderstorms mainly in the afternoon with a high of 86. Again for today, a mix of sun and clouds, a chance of a shower or thunderstorm, high of 83.

250 years ago, our founding fathers declared independence and built a nation on timeless truths. One nation under God. 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May God bless you and keep you always.

My name is Ken Schaefer from Larimore, North Dakota, and I've been honored to record a couple times here at Faith Music Missions. 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
1: Your Faith Music Radio weather forecast for Evansville and the surrounding tri-state area. Today, mostly cloudy. A chance of a shower, thunderstorm popping up with a high of 83 degrees. For tonight, mostly cloudy, a shower or two with a low near 70. Scattered showers, thunderstorms on Sunday with a high of 82. And Sunday night, mostly cloudy, a chance of a shower with a low near 68. Heading into Monday, a chance of scattered showers and thunderstorms mainly in the afternoon with a high of 86. Again for today, a mix of sun and clouds, a chance of a shower or thunderstorm, high of 83.

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250 years ago, our founding fathers declared independence and built a nation on timeless truths. 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
1: Your Faith Music Radio weather forecast for Evansville and the surrounding tri-state area. Today, mostly cloudy. A chance of a shower, thunderstorm popping up with a high of 83 degrees. For tonight, mostly cloudy, a shower or two with a low near 70. Scattered showers, thunderstorms on Sunday with a high of 82. And Sunday night, mostly cloudy, a chance of a shower with a low near 68. Heading into Monday, a chance of scattered showers and thunderstorms mainly in the afternoon with a high of 86. Again for today, a mix of sun and clouds, a chance of a shower or thunderstorm, high of 83.

250 years ago, our founding fathers declared independence and built a nation on timeless truths. One nation under God. From the pulpits of the Great Awakening to the battlefields of the Revolution, America's Christian heritage shaped our love of liberty, justice, and the dignity of every person made in God's image. 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Happy 250th birthday, America. May God bless you and keep you always.

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My name is Cheryl Schaefer, and my favorite verse is Isaiah 26:3. 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
1: Your Faith Music Radio weather forecast for Evansville and the surrounding tri-state area. Today, mostly cloudy. A chance of a shower, thunderstorm popping up with a high of 83 degrees. For tonight, mostly cloudy, a shower or two with a low near 70. Scattered showers, thunderstorms on Sunday with a high of 82. And Sunday night, mostly cloudy, a chance of a shower with a low near 68. Heading into Monday, a chance of scattered showers and thunderstorms mainly in the afternoon with a high of 86. Again for today, a mix of sun and clouds, a chance of a shower or thunderstorm, high of 83.

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250 years ago, our founding fathers declared independence and built a nation on timeless truths. 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May God bless you and keep you always.

My name is Ken Schaefer from Larimore, North Dakota, and I've been honored to record a couple times here at Faith Music Missions. 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
7: I'm Stephen.
8: I'm Steve Miller.
9: And I'm his wife, Ruth.
10: We're the Miller family, missionaries to Mexico, and we love

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0: that bluebird.
1: Oh, isn't it pretty? Oh, look up on the bank. There's three deer. Look, those three deer up there.
0: Oh, I just love to see deer. They're so beautiful.
1: Oh, look over there. All those turkeys.
0: Oh, wow. Look, there's 2, 3, 4, 5, 6. Is there 10 out there?
1: There must be a dozen, 15 turkeys out there.
0: Oh, my goodness.
1: Sweetheart, you want to go see the new calf?
0: Sure, but can we just sit here a little bit longer? It's so nice. Look at that baby bunny rabbit hopping after his mama.
1: Isn't that cute?
0: Aren't the leaves beautiful?
1: Oh, yes, they are. Beautiful reds and purple and brown and yellow. But you know, honey, they're not nearly as pretty as you are.
0: Oh,

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Stay tuned. God bless.

If my people, which are called by my name, shall humble themselves and pray and seek my face and turn from their wicked ways, then will I hear from heaven and will forgive their sin and heal their land. Father, would you revive thy work in the midst of the years? Would you work in our hearts, our lives, and in our homes? In Jesus' name, amen.

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1: 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Today, mostly cloudy. A chance of a shower, thunderstorm popping up with a high of 83 degrees. For tonight, mostly cloudy, a shower or two with a low near 70. Scattered showers, thunderstorms on Sunday with a high of 82. And Sunday night, mostly cloudy, a chance of a shower with a low near 68. Heading into Monday, a chance of scattered showers and thunderstorms mainly in the afternoon with a high of 86. Again, for today, a mix of sun and clouds, a chance of a shower or thunderstorm, high of 83.

250 years ago, our founding fathers declared independence and built a nation on timeless truths. One nation under God. 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May God bless you and keep you always.

My name is Ken Schaefer from Larimore, North Dakota, and I've been honored to record a couple times here at Faith Music Missions. 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
1: Your Faith Music Radio weather forecast for Evansville and the surrounding tri-state area. Today, mostly cloudy. A chance of a shower, thunderstorm popping up with a high of 83 degrees. For tonight, mostly cloudy, a shower or two with a low near 70. Scattered showers, thunderstorms on Sunday with a high of 82. And Sunday night, mostly cloudy, a chance of a shower with a low near 68. Heading into Monday, a chance of scattered showers and thunderstorms mainly in the afternoon with a high of 86. Again for today, a mix of sun and clouds, a chance of a shower or thunderstorm, high of 83.

My name is Cheryl Schaefer, and my favorite verse is Isaiah 26:3. Thou wilt keep him in perfect peace, whose mind is stayed on thee, because he trusteth in thee. 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

250 years ago, our founding fathers declared independence and built a nation on timeless truths. 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
1: Your Faith Music Radio weather forecast for Evansville and the surrounding tri-state area. Today, mostly cloudy. A chance of a shower, thunderstorm popping up with a high of 83 degrees. For tonight, mostly cloudy, a shower or two with a low near 70. Scattered showers, thunderstorms on Sunday with a high of 82. And Sunday night, mostly cloudy, a chance of a shower with a low near 68. Heading into Monday, a chance of scattered showers and thunderstorms mainly in the afternoon with a high of 86. Again for today, a mix of sun and clouds, a chance of a shower or thunderstorm, high of 83.

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1: Your Faith Music Radio weather forecast for Evansville and the surrounding tri-state area. Today, mostly cloudy. A chance of a shower, thunderstorm popping up with a high of 83 degrees. For tonight, mostly cloudy, a shower or two with a low near 70. Scattered showers, thunderstorms on Sunday with a high of 82. And Sunday night, mostly cloudy, a chance of a shower with a low near 68. Heading into Monday, a chance of scattered showers and thunderstorms mainly in the afternoon with a high of 86. Again for today, a mix of sun and clouds, a chance of a shower or thunderstorm, high of 83.

250 years ago, our founding fathers declared independence and built a nation on timeless truths. 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
1: Your Faith Music Radio weather forecast for Evansville and the surrounding tri-state area. Today, mostly cloudy. A chance of a shower, thunderstorm popping up with a high of 83 degrees. For tonight, mostly cloudy, a shower or two with a low near 70. Scattered showers, thunderstorms on Sunday with a high of 82. And Sunday night, mostly cloudy, a chance of a shower with a low near 68. Heading into Monday, a chance of scattered showers and thunderstorms mainly in the afternoon with a high of 86. Again for today, a mix of sun and clouds, a chance of a shower or thunderstorm, high of 83.

250 years ago, our founding fathers declared independence and built a nation on timeless truths. One nation under God. From the pulpits of the Great Awakening to the battlefields of the Revolution, America's Christian heritage shaped our love of liberty, justice, and the dignity of every person made in God's image. 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Happy 250th birthday, America. May God bless you and keep you always.

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1: Your Faith Music Radio weather forecast for Evansville and the surrounding tri-state area. Today, mostly cloudy. A chance of a shower, thunderstorm popping up with a high of 83 degrees. For tonight, mostly cloudy, a shower or two with a low near 70. Scattered showers, thunderstorms on Sunday with a high of 82. And Sunday night, mostly cloudy, a chance of a shower with a low near 68. Heading into Monday, a chance of scattered showers and thunderstorms mainly in the afternoon with a high of 86. Again, for today, a mix of sun and clouds, a chance of a shower or thunderstorm, high of 83.

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250 years ago, our founding fathers declared independence and built a nation on timeless truths. 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
1: Your Faith Music Radio weather forecast for Evansville and the surrounding tri-state area. Today, mostly cloudy. A chance of a shower, thunderstorm popping up with a high of 83 degrees. For tonight, mostly cloudy, a shower or two with a low near 70. Scattered showers, thunderstorms on Sunday with a high of 82. And Sunday night, mostly cloudy, a chance of a shower with a low near 68. Heading into Monday, a chance of scattered showers and thunderstorms mainly in the afternoon with a high of 86. Again for today, a mix of sun and clouds, a chance of a shower or thunderstorm, high of 83.

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250 years ago, our founding fathers declared independence and built a nation on timeless truths. 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
1: Your Faith Music Radio weather forecast for Evansville and the surrounding tri-state area. Today, mostly cloudy. A chance of a shower, thunderstorm popping up with a high of 83 degrees. For tonight, mostly cloudy, a shower or two with a low near 70. Scattered showers, thunderstorms on Sunday with a high of 82. And Sunday night, mostly cloudy, a chance of a shower with a low near 68. Heading into Monday, a chance of scattered showers and thunderstorms mainly in the afternoon with a high of 86. Again for today, a mix of sun and clouds, a chance of a shower or thunderstorm, high of 83.

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250 years ago, our founding fathers declared independence and built a nation on timeless truths. One nation under God. From the pulpits of the Great Awakening to the battlefields of the Revolution, America's Christian heritage shaped our love of liberty, justice, and the dignity of every person made in God's image. 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Happy 250th birthday, America. May God bless you and keep you always.

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My name is Cheryl Schaefer, and my favorite verse is Isaiah 26:3. Thou wilt keep him in perfect peace, whose mind is stayed on thee, because he trusteth in thee. 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
1: Your Faith Music Radio weather forecast for Evansville and the surrounding tri-state area. Today, mostly cloudy. A chance of a shower, thunderstorm popping up with a high of 83 degrees. For tonight, mostly cloudy, a shower or two with a low near 70. Scattered showers, thunderstorms on Sunday with a high of 82. And Sunday night, mostly cloudy, a chance of a shower with a low near 68. Heading into Monday, a chance of scattered showers and thunderstorms mainly in the afternoon with a high of 86. Again for today, a mix of sun and clouds, a chance of a shower or thunderstorm, high of 83.

My name is Ken Schaefer from Larimore, North Dakota, and I've been honored to record a couple times here at Faith Music Missions. 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

250 years ago, our founding fathers declared independence and built a nation on timeless truths. One nation under God. From the pulpits of the Great Awakening to the battlefields of the Revolution, America's Christian heritage shaped our love of liberty, justice, and the dignity of every person made in God's image. 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Happy 250th birthday, America. May God bless you and keep you always.

Hello, I'm Sherry House, a missionary living in Thailand who loves to study the lives of great women, of whom it can be said, she hath done what she could. Welcome to Silhouettes, my weekly story about a lady whose life challenges, encourages, and teaches me. I hope as you listen today, your heart will be encouraged and challenged too, to do what you can for the Lord. So grab a cup of tea, sit back and enjoy. Let me tell you her story. Emily Susan Hartwell was born on April 16, 1859, in Fuzhou, China, exactly 6 years to

side with her father until his death in 1905. She then continued on her own for another 30 years. Emily was a pioneer in the development of industrial schools and orphanages in China. During her over 50 years of missionary service, she started a girls' school, taught English at the Fuchao College, founded an orphanage named the Christian Harold Fukien Industrial Homes, where she not only taught the hundreds of children that passed through its doors the love of Christ, but also focused on teaching crafts and trades so that they could support themselves in the future. Emily also established the Union Kindergarten Training School and founded both the Christian Women's Industrial Institute and the Dr. Cordelia A. Green Memorial Home. Each time Emily returned to the States, she visited Wheaton College to encourage more young people to join in the cause for Christ for China. She gave the college many artifacts over the years, including ancestral tablets, printed materials, and even a ceremonial crown that was given to her. These treasured items were evidence that Emily was well respected by the Chinese for her humanitarian efforts. When Fuchao suffered a large flood in 1900 and went through periods of famine, Emily organized relief work. She provided aid to the poor during the Boxer Rebellion, and in 1911 she raised funds to aid the stranded and starving Manchus in Fuchao after the fall of the Qing Dynasty. In 1918, the President of the Republic of China awarded Emily the Order of the Precious Brilliant Golden Grain, honoring her for her many years of achievement and service to the people of Fuchao. Emily's missionary efforts were also recognized back home, when in 1922 she was awarded one of the first honorary degrees bestowed by Wheaton College for her faithful missionary service. Emily's personal involvement in the work she established in China came to an end in 1937 when she was evacuated from Fuchao during the Sino-Japanese War, but her work carried on for many, many years after that. Already in her late 70s, Emily decided it was time to retire and settled in Oberlin, Ohio, in a home for retired missionaries. On October 2, 1951, at the age of 92, Emily passed away. Besides her Savior that she had served so faithfully, I'm sure there were many Chinese converts there at Heaven's Gates, ready to greet her and to thank her for her part in them coming to know Christ. Well, you can find out more about Emily Hartwell on my website, sherryhouse.com, but let me tell you one more story from her life that resonated with one of my own. In my research, I could find only a few facts about Emily's childhood. We know she was born in China in 1859, and then records show that she was living in Minnesota in both 1870 and in 1880, the time when she would have been a preteen and then a young adult. Records also show that at those times her parents were actually living in China. So I'm not sure if Emily was living with family or at a boarding school, but we can surmise that she didn't see her mother in person much during her most formative years. And yet her mother still had a profound impact on her life. Somehow, Emily's mother was able to pass on to Emily, through letters and through example, the importance of a spiritual walk with Christ and the importance of using her life to serve Him. Her mother's life example, no doubt, helped Emily make her decision to dedicate her own life to China. It's interesting to note that Emily's mother also attended Wheaton College and upon her graduation joined the teaching staff before going to the mission field, just another similarity between Emily and her mother. I don't know if it was always Emily's desire to return to China after receiving her education, but she obviously felt called to carry on her mother's work, and she is a perfect example of someone who put her hand to the plow and never looked back. I'm sure her mother was also waiting proudly at Heaven's Gates to welcome her daughter home. Ancestry has always fascinated me, and I love hearing the stories from those in my familial past. My great uncle on my mother's side compiled a vast amount of our family history into a memoir before he died. In the pages of this book, we can find our lineage going back to the 1700s. It appears there was a spiritual awakening within our family line that started with my great-great-great-grandpa, Caleb Jackson. He was born in 1819, and from the point of his salvation, led his family in the things of Christ. From his lineage, we have decades of family who stayed faithful to God and passed down a Christian heritage to their children, grandchildren, great-grandchildren, and on. It was said of my great-great-grandpa Jackson, so Caleb Jackson's son, that his life was not to be an accumulation of things, but a life of discipleship and witnessing, of speaking out for Christ and leading souls into the kingdom of heaven. There are dozens of preachers spread throughout my family tree.
I think of one of my mother's cousins in particular who passed

0: pastored his entire life. His four sons also became lifelong pastors. Besides those in full-time service, there are many, many more who were an integral part of their local church and were examples of lives lived pleasing to God. My great-grandma Glum comes to mind, who started playing the organ in her little country church at the age of 15 and did so faithfully for the next 74 years. My grandparents helped my uncle plant a church that started in their basement. That church is still going on today after 55 years. My parents, of course, have been my greatest examples, and I am so thankful for the many people in my family who lived their lives in such a way that the generations who came after them could have such a solid Christian foundation to build on. As far as we know, I'm the first in our family to be a missionary, but it would be my prayer that I'm not the last. I pray often for someone to be willing to carry on the work I've done once I'm gone. Today, I'd like to talk to you about two different words, stumbling block or stepping stone. And I want to just chat with you a bit about checking to see if you are being a stumbling block for those who come behind you or if you are being a stepping stone. By definition, a stumbling block is something that causes difficulty or hesitation. Does your Christian walk cause your children to hesitate? Are they unsure if they want to go down that same path as you? Are you being a stumbling block to future generations because of your lack of commitment to Christ right now? A stepping stone, though, in its literal sense, means a raised stone used singly or in a series as a place on which to step when crossing a stream or muddy area. Isn't that perfect? What a blessing it is if you have stepping stone after stepping stone to help you maneuver this muddy path we call life. Figuratively, the definition for stepping stone fits as well. It is an action or event that helps one to make progress towards a specified goal. It should be the goal of every Christian to pass on the truths of the Bible to the next generation. It should be the goal of every Christian to live life in such a way that when the generations that come after them look back into their familial past, they can find many stepping stones to give them a sure foundation and clear direction. Psalms 145 actually lays out our responsibility to the generations to come very clearly when it says in verse 4, "One generation shall praise thy works to another and shall declare thy mighty acts." It goes on to give at least another 17 things that are our responsibility to make sure future generations know. Let's quickly look at them, and as we do, I'd like you to ask yourself and answer honestly when the last time was you taught these things by word or by action to your children or other family members. And I don't mean the last time you took your child to Sunday school for their teacher to teach them, or the last time you sent your teen to youth group in hopes they might learn something that would correct their bad behavior. I want you to think about your responsibility in this. I want you to think about if you have actively been teaching these things. I am convinced that if we spent more time recognizing and acknowledging these things in our lives and teaching them to the next generation, there will be far less heartache, less problems to fix, and definitely sure foundations for future generations to build upon. If you have your Bible open, I recommend that you underline these things. Verse 4, like I said, says, "One generation shall praise thy works to another and shall declare thy mighty acts." Now, I'm not going to explain each one of these things because you can look them up and think upon them and decide what you think each of these things mean. But it says here we are to declare God's mighty acts, the things that he has done in the scriptures that we have seen in the past, in the history of the Israelites, the things that he has done in your life. Do your older children know things that might have happened when they were just young children? It is our responsibility to declare the mighty acts of God to our children and the generations that come. Verse 5 says, "I will speak of the glorious honor of thy majesty and of thy wondrous works." When was the last time you talked to your child, you sat them down, whether they're an adult child or not, and talked to them about God's majesty? Number 6, verse 6 says, "And men shall speak of the might of thy terrible acts, and I will declare thy greatness." Have you taken time to warn your children and those that are under your care about the terrible acts of the Lord, the consequences for not following his commands? Verse 7 says, "They shall abundantly utter the memory of thy great goodness and shall sing of thy righteousness." Verse 8 says, "The Lord is gracious and full of compassion, slow to anger, and of great mercy." Have you ever voiced to your children Just sat them down and talked to them about the graciousness of the Lord that he has shown to you. Have you talked to them about how much compassion he has had towards you, how he has been slow to anger, and how he has shown you great mercy? Each generation needs to know that the things that God did in Bible times, he is still doing today. The graciousness and compassion he showed to the Israelites in their sinful state, he will still show to us today. It is our generation's responsibility to make sure this is passed on for future generations. Verse 9 says, "The Lord is good to all, and his tender mercies are over all his works." Verse 11 says, "They shall speak of the glory of thy kingdom and talk of thy power." When was the last time you sat somebody down and just talked to them about the glory of his kingdom? In order to do that, you have to sit down yourself and think upon this and wonder and just meditate on the glory of the kingdom. And then take those things that you think about and you meditate on and talk to somebody else about it. Verse 12 says, "To make known to the sons of men his mighty acts and the glorious majesty of his kingdom." Verse 13, the last one, it says, "Thy kingdom is an everlasting kingdom, and thy dominion endureth throughout all generations." It's important for our children, our grandchildren, our great-grandchildren to know that the kingdom of God is an everlasting kingdom. There is more to life in their future, in their eternity, than what they have going on in their life right now. You know, ladies, my desire would be that all of you had a Christian heritage like mine. But if you don't, purpose today, as my great-great-great-grandfather did nearly 200 years ago, that you will be the first stepping stone and hopefully a long line of stepping stones for your future generations. Well, I hope you've enjoyed today's silhouette and learning a little bit more about Emily Hartwell's story and this matter of being a stepping stone for your future generations. She truly was a woman of whom it could be said she hath done what she could. Let's you and I go do what we can do.
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1: Your Faith Music Radio weather forecast for Evansville and the surrounding tri-state area. Today, mostly cloudy. A chance of a shower, thunderstorm popping up with a high of 83 degrees. For tonight, mostly cloudy, a shower or two with a low near 70. Scattered showers, thunderstorms on Sunday with a high of 82. And Sunday night, mostly cloudy, a chance of a shower with a low near 68. Heading into Monday, a chance of scattered showers and thunderstorms mainly in the afternoon with a high of 86. Again for today, a mix of sun and clouds, a chance of a shower or thunderstorm, high of 83.

My name is Cheryl Schaefer, and my favorite verse is Isaiah 26:3. Thou wilt keep him in perfect peace, whose mind is stayed on thee, because he trusteth in thee. And I find that it's easier to stay true to that verse by listening to Faith Music Radio every day.

250 years ago, our founding fathers declared independence and built a nation on timeless truths. One nation under God. From the pulpits of the Great Awakening to the battlefields of the Revolution, America's Christian heritage shaped our love of liberty, justice, and the dignity of every person made in God's image. 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Happy 250th birthday, America. May God bless you and keep you always.

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Weather Service in Paducah has issued a tornado warning for northeastern Posey County in southwestern Indiana until 5:30 p.m. At 4:55 p.m., a severe thunderstorm capable of producing a tornado was located near New Harmony, or 9 miles north of Mount Vernon, moving southeast at 10 miles per hour. Expected hazards include tornado. This is a radar-indicated threat. The following effects are expected. Flying debris will be dangerous to those caught without shelter. Mobile homes will be damaged or destroyed. Damage to roof, windows, and vehicles will occur. Tree damage is likely. This tornadic thunderstorm will remain over mainly rural areas of northeastern Posey County. Take cover now. Move to a basement or an interior room on the lowest floor of a sturdy building. Avoid windows. If you are outdoors, in a mobile home, or in a vehicle, move to the closest substantial shelter and protect yourself.

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250 years ago, our founding fathers declared independence and built a nation on timeless truths. One nation under God. From the pulpits of the Great Awakening to the battlefields of the Revolution, America's Christian heritage shaped our love of liberty, justice, and the dignity of every person made in God's image. 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Happy 250th birthday, America. May God bless you and keep you always.

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250 years ago, our founding fathers declared independence and built a nation on timeless truths. One nation under God. 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

My name is Ken Schaefer from Larimore, North Dakota, and I've been honored to record a couple times here at Faith Music Missions. 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

My name is Cheryl Schaefer, and my favorite verse is Isaiah 26:3. 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And I find that it's easier to stay true to that verse by listening to Faith Music Radio every day.

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